Schoenstatt playing the piano, Yo-Yo Ma the cello for the Prelude No. 1 by George Gershwin. You're on WRR 101. You're enjoying the dinner concert coming up at 8 o'clock tonight. It's the Concert Hall, and tonight you're going to hear the Fort Worth Symphony Orchestra performing. That's on the way at 8 o'clock tonight. Right now, Gabrielle Pierney, Impromptu, Caprice, in A-flat major. It's the Opus 9 by Pierney.

Ellen Bodker playing the harp for the Impromptu Caprice in A-flat, Opus 9 by Gabrielle Fauré, here on WRR 101, all classical, all the time. The third annual Summer Music Series returns this Saturday, voted Best Summer Concert Series in Dallas by D Magazine. 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

0: Christophe Coyne leading the Limoges Baroque Ensemble in some small contra dances by Michel Delalanne here on WRR 101. The Fort Worth Symphony has your concert hall program coming up tonight at 8 o'clock here on WRR. 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

Hubert Laws playing the flute for the Philharmonia Virtuosi of New York. Richard Kapp directing a gavotte by François-Joseph Gossec here on WRR 101. We're going to take a trip to Ireland with Charles Villiers Stanford in just a little bit. But first, we're going to hear what Mozart said was the best thing he had ever written. He actually wrote that to his father. He said, "It's the best thing I have written in my life." Big words from a guy who, for him, almost everything he wrote was a masterpiece. This is the Quintet Kerschel 452 by Mozart, the Vienna Wind Soloist performing, and Andre Previn playing the piano.

Andre Previn playing the piano, the Vienna wind soloist performing the quintet for piano and winds, Kershal 452 by Mozart. Off to Ireland next with Stanford here on WRR 101. And don't forget, the Fort Worth Symphony has your concert hall program coming up at 8 o'clock tonight. 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

Vernon Hanley and the Ulster Orchestra, The Irish Rhapsody No. 5 by Charles Villiers Stanford. 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The Fort Worth Symphony Orchestra is coming up. You're going to hear music from Peter Grimes by Benjamin Britten, also a symphony concertante by Franz Joseph Haydn, and a symphony by Beethoven coming up. The Fort Worth Symphony Orchestra with the concert hall program on the way. 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

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Tonight featuring a performance by the Fort Worth Symphony Orchestra. I'm Buddy Bray. I'm your host for this evening. And on the first half tonight, we have just a single work, Beethoven's Symphony No. 4. Out of the 9 symphonies he wrote, No. 4 is by far the least frequently encountered in concert halls today. Sort of a shame. It's a really rambunctious and genial work that he wrote for his friend Count Franz von Oberstdorf. He wrote it when he was about 36. Every one of the 4 movements has a sort of motor that drives it. That's even true of the Adagio slow movement. And it's full of virtuosity from the wind section, particularly from beginning to end. Here is Beethoven's Symphony No. 4, played by the Fort Worth Symphony Orchestra under its music director laureate, Miguel Harth Bedoya, on listener-supported WRR 101.

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0: 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I'm Buddy Bray. I'm your host for these broadcasts by the Fort Worth Symphony Orchestra. Straight ahead in this broadcast, music by Joseph Haydn, his Sinfonia Concertante. It features four solo instruments, and he wrote it in sort of a hurry because his patron, Johann Salomon, who was a conductor and an impresario, said that Haydn needed to write a work like this with multiple soloists. Ignaz Pleyel was writing things like that, and he was just the talk of London, and Haydn needed to get in on the action too. So he wrote one for four instruments: violin, cello, oboe, and bassoon. In this broadcast, you'll hear Nick Enit on violin, principal cellist Alan Steele on the cello, principal oboist Jennifer Corning Lucio, and guest principal bassoonist George Sacchichini. Here is Haydn's Sinfonia Concertante with those soloists and the Fort Worth Symphony Orchestra and Miguel Harth Bedoya.

music of Joseph Haydn, his Sinfonia Concertante. In that performance, we featured violinist Nick Enit, cellist Alan Steele, oboist Jennifer Corning Lucio, and bassoonist George Sacchichini. We're going to turn now to music by George Gershwin, An American in Paris. His famous tone poem was a little bit autobiographical in a way. George Gershwin himself went to Paris in 1926. He was following the example set by Aaron Copland and Virgil Thompson, several other American composers. George Gershwin was seeking out greater expertise in orchestration and in composition. He hoped to study with Maurice Ravel. Maurice Ravel told him he was already a first-rate Gershwin and that there was no need to be a second-rate Ravel. Walter Damrosch and the New York Symphony premiered An American in Paris in 1928. That was about 4 years after Rhapsody in Blue. Damrosch had previously commissioned Gershwin to write his Concerto in F, and of course, the premiere was held at Carnegie Hall. Calls for a full orchestra with some car horns as well. Here is An American in Paris by George Gershwin, featuring the Fort Worth Symphony Orchestra and its music director laureate Miguel Harth-Bedoya, here on listener-supported WRR 101.

0: Music by George Gershwin to bring this edition of Monday Night Concert Hall to a close. That was his American in Paris, premiered in 1928. In this performance, you heard the Fort Worth Symphony Orchestra at Bass Performance Hall in Fort Worth. It was conducted by its music director laureate, Miguel Harth Bedoya. Thanks so much for joining us for this edition of Monday Night Concert Hall here on listener-supported WRR 101. I'm Buddy Bray. Have a good evening.
1: And thanks for tuning in tonight. I'm Matt Rogers. This is the WRR Evening Concert. Good to have you along tonight. I've got the complete St. Matthew Passion by J.S. Bach, one of his true masterpieces, on the way in just about 6 minutes or so. Stay tuned.

the Bach Gounod Ave Maria number 11 on your Yuletide countdown last year. It's number 126 on the WRR 101 Classical Countdown. Julian Lloyd Webber playing the cello and Nicholas Cleobury leading the English Chamber Orchestra here on WRR 101. Well, I hope you can sit back and enjoy this uninterrupted masterpiece by J.S. Bach. It's his St. Matthew Passion, a sacred oratorio that Bach composed in 1727. It sets the 26th and 27th chapters of the Gospel of Matthew to music with chorales and arias interspersed. The Amsterdam Baroque Orchestra chorus and soloist performing here, led by Tone Koopman in J.S. Bach's St. Matthew Passion.

0: The Amsterdam Baroque Orchestra and soloist performing, Toon Koopman directing the St. Matthew Passion by J.S. Bach here on WRR-FM and HD1 Dallas-Fort Worth. We are all classical all the time. Good to have you tuned in tonight to the evening concert. I'm Matt Rogers. I've got an early symphony from Franz Joseph Haydn on the way here for you in just a second. 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

The Symphony No. 19 by Franz Joseph Haydn. That was the Austro-Hungarian Haydn Orchestra performing and Adam Fischer conducting here on WRR 101. 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You're listening to The Evening Concert. I'm Matt Rogers. Music by Malcolm Arnold for you, and it's a piece called The Smoke. The title comes from the heavy smog that was caused by coal fires in Victorian England. It was commonly used by Londoners, particularly when they were referring to traveling from the countryside to the city. They would say they were going up the smoke. This is Malcolm Arnold's The Smoke, played by the London Philharmonic Orchestra on WRR 101.

Malcolm Arnold and the London Philharmonic Orchestra with Malcolm Arnold's The Smoke here on WRRFM and HD1 Dallas-Fort Worth. You are tuned in to the evening concert on this Monday evening. I'm Matt Rogers. I've got a cello sonata by Brahms for you coming up in a bit, but we will enjoy some Beethoven here first. This is the King Stephen Overture. King Stephen is a commemorative work that Beethoven

The King Stephen Overture by Beethoven. That was the Czech Philharmonic Orchestra with František Vaňar performing here on WRR 101. Well, it is good to have you here tonight. Appreciate you tuning in to the WRR Evening Concert for this Monday. 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Lynn Harrell playing the cello here. Stephen Kovacevic playing the piano for Brahms' Cello Sonata No. 2 on WRR 101.

0: Stephen Kovacevic playing the piano, Lynn Harrell playing the cello for the Cello Sonata No. 2 by Johannes Brahms here on WRR 101. 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

Jean-Marc Tanon and the National Orchestra of Radio and Television France performing the Petite Suite by Claude Debussy. Well, that's going to do it for our evening concert for this Monday. I hope your week is off to a fine start. Thanks for tuning in tonight. I'm back with you at 7 o'clock tomorrow evening, and there is classical music through the night coming up. So if you're going to be up late, stay tuned.

It can be tough to find your own identity. Isn't this something every teenager knows about? It can be especially hard to find your identity when you have other people that you look up to and respect. So often we mimic and mirror those around us, and we kind of get lost in their identity. We have trouble deciding what's them and what's actually us. That's kind of what happened to this composer, French composer Vincent Dandy, who had a long and successful career as a teacher. But very few of his own works are performed today, and some say that's because of his love for other big-name composers. Dandy was a huge fan of Beethoven and César Franck. And some say that's why he wasn't able to find his own identity with his music. As we listen to his music tonight, maybe you'll hear the resemblance of his heroes, or maybe you'll hear his own unique voice. Suite in the Ancient Style by Vincent Dandy.

French composer Vincent Dandy said that his main goal was to serve music in the deepest sense. And he felt like he had an obligation as a composer to bring the highest quality music to his audience. He also said it was his mission to aid in every way to those who had a desire to learn. And Dandy had a long and successful career as a teacher. We heard Suite in the Ancient Style by Vincent Dandy. Rúman Gamba conducted Iceland Symphony Orchestra on Music Through the Night. I'm Jalene Kahn. I hope you're doing well tonight and enjoying these performances. Thanks for enjoying them with me. We'll hear some solo harp music coming up in just a minute, and still to come, a horn trio by Johannes Brahms.

In order to have her music published in the 18th century, this composer often gave credit to her husband. But today we know it's her that wrote this. Sophia Duchecq, a favorite French air.

A Favorite French Air by Sophia Duchek, performed by Kyunghee Kim Sutra on Music Through the Night. 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Here's a horn trio by Johannes Brahms.

0: Michael Thompson leading the trio with that performance of a horn trio by Johannes Brahms on Music Through the Night. I'm Jalene Kahn. I hope you're enjoying these performances. It's always great to enjoy them with you, so thanks a lot for being here.
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Controversy. It's nothing new. It's been around a long time. And it was around over 100 years ago when this opera first premiered. It was a controversial opera in the early 1900s. The story was based on a love story about a boy and his adopted sister. The story toured all around the world. And then in the 1950s, it fell off the radar. It's rarely been performed since then. The music from the opera has stayed popular, and with this performance, you'll hear some of it in the suite from Jewels of the Madonna by Ermanno Volferrari. Here's Academy of St. Martin in the Fields with conductor Sir Neville Mariner.

Ermanno Volferrari is a composer who's never really fit into a box or a certain genre. Some say that he has a very universal sound. And we got to hear some of his work, the suite from Jewels of the Madonna, a controversial opera that was popular in the early 1900s, but really fell off the radar in the 1950s. Sir Neville Mariner conducted Academy of St. Martin in the Fields on Music Through the Night. I hope you're doing well and you're enjoying the music. I'm Jalene Kahn. We'll hear a guitar concerto coming up in just a minute, and still to come, music by an American composer that paints a picture of small-town American life during a simpler time.

Composer Wayne Siegel said this was a challenging and inspiring piece to write. It's a guitar concerto that he wrote for guitarist Jakub Bansko. That's who performs it here with Tallinn Chamber Orchestra. That guitar concerto by Wayne Siegel called Chaconne.

A guitar concerto called Chacon by Wayne Siegel. Kasia Ruz conducted the Tallinn Chamber Orchestra, and guitarist Jakub Bangsko, who that guitar concerto was written for. 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American composer Virgil Thompson wrote this piece of music, which depicts small-town American life during a simpler time. Symphony on a Hymn Tune.

0: Symphony on a Hymn Tune by American composer Virgil Thompson. We heard American-based ensemble Eastman Rochester Symphony Orchestra with conductor Howard Hansen on Music Through the Night. Thanks a lot for being here tonight. It's always great to have your company. I hope you're enjoying the music.
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Finnish composer Jean Sibelius was a celebrated celebrity in his country. The Finnish government even made his birthday a national holiday. Even with all of his success, it seems as if Sibelius was his own harshest critic. That self-criticism, combined with some personal problems and global upheaval, led to a long 6 years of revising and reworking this symphony. As he wrote it, Sibelius said, "It was as if God the Father was throwing pieces of mosaic from the edge of heaven and asking him to figure out what the pattern was." You'll get to hear what that pattern turned out like with Symphony No. 5 by Sibelius. A full performance of that is coming up in less than a half an hour.

This composer was a student of Nadia Boulanger, a renowned music teacher. And she said that he was one of the best, if not the best, of her students. His name is Jean Francais. Here's one of his wind quintets.

Jean Francais was a curious kid, and when he was a kid, someone told his parents not to stifle the most precious gift that their child had. That gift was music. That wind quintet was by Jean Francais. We heard Vienna Berlin Ensemble on Music Through the Night. Some solo piano music coming up next, and then a symphony by Jean Sibelius that took him over 6 years to finish.

Meditation by Cécile Chaminade, performed by Eric Parkin on Music Through the Night. Jean Sibelius was a successful composer, but also very self-critical. And that might be why it took him over 6 years to finish this piece of music. But in the end, it was worth the wait. The finale of this symphony has been called the greatest of all time. It's Symphony No. 5 by Jean Sibelius.

0: Symphony No. 5 by Jean Sibelius. Colin Davis conducted Boston Symphony Orchestra on Music Through the Night.
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0: things happen that are really outside of our control, and we really feel very, very strongly that art is our way out and our grounding and our inspiration for really dealing with all of this.
1: Art is our way out and our grounding. That's cellist Matt Heimovitz. When you think about it, most things are outside our control. Living in a world where there's suffering, sickness, war, and devastation, it can feel heavy at times. For Matt Heimovitz, he says it's music and art that helps him deal with the tough stuff. If you're dealing with some tough stuff tonight, hopefully the art that you're hearing can help to guide you and ground you. And we'll start with some music here. Heimovitz performs with English Chamber Orchestra, a cello concerto by Carl Philipp Emanuel Bach.

Carl Philipp Emanuel Bach was the fifth child of Johann Sebastian Bach. And as you guessed it, he learned everything he knew from his father. That was a cello concerto by CPE. Andrew Davis conducted English Chamber Orchestra, and the cellist was Matt Heimovitz on Music Through the Night. Before he was a sir, Edward Elgar was one of six children in his family, and he grew up a delicate child. He didn't join in with his siblings when they played rough and tumble games, but he did play along when they turned their home into a theater. When the siblings told stories about fairies and giants, it was little Edward that wrote the music. And on his 50th birthday, he turned to some of that music from his childhood and turned it into two suites. This is one of them, Elgar's Wand of Youth, Suite Number 2.

Wand of Youth, Suite No. 2 by Edward Elgar. Raymond Leppard conducted Indianapolis Symphony Orchestra on Music Through the Night. How you doing tonight? I hope things are going well and you're enjoying these performances. If you're not doing well, that's okay. The music is here to help change that for you. That's exactly why we're here. Thanks for listening.

The third movement from a quintet by Herbert Franklin Mells. That was Lyris Quartet with clarinetist Marcus Ely on Music Through the Night. Frédéric Chopin wrote his Grand Polonaise first, and a couple years later he added Andante Spianato. We'll hear Spianato first, and then the Grand Polonaise, performed here by Daniil Trivanov.

0: When that music first premiered, the audience would have applauded for Chopin, who performed his own music. But that was a recording of pianist Daniil Trivanov playing Andante, Spianato, and Grand Polonaise by Frédéric Chopin. 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

There comes a time when you realize that you are a bird watcher now. There's all these viral videos about people who realize they have turned into their parents. They have bird feeders in their yard, binoculars in the car, and they can't wait to open up their app and check off that they heard or saw another bird. If this hasn't happened to you yet, just wait a little longer. Coming up, something to satisfy the bird watchers. Have your binoculars ready in about 40 minutes. Tafelmusik Chamber Choir sings music here by Francis Poulenc.

Tafelmusik Chamber Choir with music by Francis Poulenc. You can hear more choral music where that comes from. Check out our choral stream. That's online at yourclassical.org. And we also have a lot of choral video performances on our website. Pianist Rochelle Sennett is an educator and mentor who's really passionate about molding the next generation. And it's really important to her that she makes sure that no student feels left out. And she does this before any student picks up an instrument by doing an icebreaker question.

Queen's Waltz from Four Characteristic Waltzes by Samuel Coleridge Taylor. That was pianist Rochelle Sennett on Music Through the Night.

Augusta Olmos was a naturally talented musician. She was passionate about the arts, including music and poetry. She often wrote her own poems and then set them to music, and that's what she did with this. The poem is all about love, what she calls the conqueror of conquerors.

Night and Love from Ludus Pro Patria by Augusta Olmes. David Rhineland conducted National Orchestra of Metz Grand Est on Music Through the Night. A Mozart violin concerto is coming up in just a minute, and then have your binoculars ready. We're going bird watching in about 20 minutes.

Mozart. He wrote a handful of violin concertos, and most of them are a bit of a mystery. He probably wrote them to play himself or for another violinist that he really admired. That was Mozart's Violin Concerto No. 2. Jakob Kreisberg conducted Netherlands Chamber Orchestra and violinist Julia Fischer.

So many composers over so many years have turned to nature for inspiration. And with this performance, it's all about bird songs that inspired Ottorino Respighi. You'll hear the dove's cry, the cuckoo, hens, and finally the nightingale in this performance of The Birds.

0: The nightingale, the dove, cuckoos, and hens, all appearing in The Birds by Ottorino Respighi. Lewis Lane conducted Atlanta Symphony Orchestra on Music Through the Night.
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Be the change you want to see. Those are words that the Catalyst Quartet put into action as far back as 2010. That's when the Catalyst Quartet decided it was time for them to record music that they noticed had not been recorded much at all before. They looked at music by composers like William Grant Still, Samuel Coleridge Taylor, and Florence Price. And they were the change they wanted to see. They started to record music by these composers and got it the spotlight they deserve. Catalyst Quartet plays Florence Price, coming up in about a half an hour.

Nobody Knows the Trouble I See by J. Rosamond Johnson, performed by violinist Rachel Barton Pine and pianist Matthew Hagel. I hope you're doing well tonight and your troubles are few and far between. If not, I hope you stick around long enough so the music can work on changing that for you. That's exactly why we're here. I'm Jalene Kahn. First up, it's a couple of Italians before we move into an Oboe d'amore concerto by Bach and a piece by Florence Price. That's all in the next half an hour. This Italian composer was known for his ballets. His music was the cornerstone of Italian ballet at one time. His name is Riccardo Drigo, and this is the Pas de Deux from Le Corsaire.

London Symphony Orchestra, led by Richard Bonning, and Pas de Deux from Le Corsaire by Riccardo Drigo, an Italian composer known best for his ballets. Let's hear from another Italian for this next performance. He was known mostly for his operas. But long before Rossini's name was associated with opera, he wrote this music. His quartets were some of the earliest pieces that he wrote when he was just a preteen. Rossini's Quartet No. 5.

Vienna Berlin Ensemble with Quartet No. 5 by Gioachino Rossini. Thanks a lot for being here tonight. I'm Jalene Kahn.

0: Uncovered is the name of a series of albums recorded by Catalyst Quartet. They chose this name because they literally uncovered music by composers that had never been recorded or published before. Composers like William Grant Still, Samuel Coleridge Taylor, and Florence Price.
1: In the cases of some of these works, the Florence Price works, I mean, there was a little bit of uncovering and sort of like detective work style stuff going on, in the terms that we had to go to the actual library in Arkansas and like collect these manuscripts in order to make this recording, because the publishing companies that own the rights right now just aren't pumping out the music in the fast enough for how we feel that it needs to be heard.

The finale from a string quartet by Florence Price, performed by Catalyst Quartet. 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

0: A Couple Hungarian Dances by Brahms. I'm Jillian Kahn. 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

You're tuned to WRR 101, broadcasting from Fair Park in Dallas, Texas. A happy good Tuesday morning to you. I'm Kurt Ranji with you for Morning Classical on the 181st birth anniversary of Gabriel Fauré, a composer I love so much. His violin sonata is coming up with Joshua Bell later this hour, and later on his ballade for piano and orchestra. Later on, Haydn's Clock Symphony and Korngold's Violin Concerto. That's going to be a new recording with Maria Duenas, who's coming to Dallas soon. And a newly released recording of Bolero with conductor Domingo Hindoyan. That's all today. The pianist Vladimir Ashkenazi starts off my show today with the Piano Sonata No. 26 by Beethoven. Although I'm saying hello to you, this is called the Farewell Sonata.

because of a little tune at the beginning of the piece that's often known as the Lebewohl or Farewell Sonata, music by Beethoven, and a performance today by the pianist Vladimir Ashkenazy, Beethoven's 26th piano sonata out of 32. 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The Violin Sonata by Gabriel Fauré, whose birth anniversary is today. That's coming up in 5 minutes, and that'll feature Joshua Bell. This is one of Mozart's overtures, and a really good one, the overture to The Impresario with the Berlin Chamber Orchestra.

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0: There's a birth anniversary well worth noting today. Born this day in 1845, which makes it his 181st, Gabriel Fauré, who had this wonderful, refined, very subtly expressive style. He was from the Romantic era, but he lapsed a little bit into early modernism and almost impressionism. Beautiful harmonies and melodies full of nuance. This is a great example, and it's one of his early masterpieces. 1875-76, he wrote this Violin Sonata No. 1. To play it, violinist Joshua Bell today, along with pianist Jean-Yves Thibaudet. Happy birthday, Gabriel Fauré.

0: The beautiful violin sonata in A by Gabriel Fauré was featuring violinist Joshua Bell there along with the pianist Jean-Yves Thibaudet on WRR 101.
1: This is the Composer's Datebook for May 12th. I'm John Burge. On this date in 1926, a 19-year-old composer and sometimes silent film piano accompanist named Dmitri Shostakovich saw his first symphony performed by the Leningrad Philharmonic. It must have been a heady experience for the young composer, who for the past 2 years had earned a living of sorts accompanying silent films at various Leningrad cinemas. One evening, while accompanying a film titled Swamp and Water Birds of Sweden, the young Shostakovich was so carried away by his own improvisations of birdsong that he assumed the cat calls and noisy expressions of disapproval from the audience were directed at the film, not at him. Only afterwards was he told the audience had assumed he must have been drunk. In later years, Shostakovich would tell this story with some pride. At least they'd noticed his music.

0: The Leningrad Philharmonic's performance of Shostakovich's first symphony, the first of his orchestral works to be performed in public, was a triumph and established Shostakovich as a major new talent. May 12th was the date Shostakovich would commemorate till the end of his life, if for no other reason than he would never again have to improvise piano accompaniments to cinematic masterworks like Swamp and Water Birds of Sweden. Composer's Datebook is produced by APM, American Public Media, in conjunction with the American Composers Forum, reminding you that all music was once new.
1: 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Mussorgsky is the composer of this next piece. You may know him for his pictures at an exhibition. This is from his great opera, Boris Godunov. Going to hear the introduction and Polonaise with the Russian State Orchestra, conducted by Evgeny Svetlanov.

Mussorgsky's music this morning. The Russian State Orchestra played it. The conductor was Yevgeny Svetlanov in that introduction in Polonaise from the opera Boris Godunov. It's classical for everyone, WRRFM and HD1, Dallas-Fort Worth. And speaking of opera, our opera aria countdown is not far away. In fact, we need your vote right now so we can decide what to play back in June. 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Emilio Alvarez will count them down each weekday at 5:30 p.m. during June. 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Again, that's WRR101.org/opera. The Clock Symphony by Haydn, his 101st. I love that number, 101. That's coming up in 4 minutes after this little piece by Catalani. This is very elegant, a scherzo. In fact, he called it Presto e con Eleganza.

Catalani's Scherzo, played by the Philharmonic Orchestra of La Scala, with Riccardo Muti conducting. On WRR 101, where support comes from Reliant Air Conditioning, focused on increasing trust in HVAC service by employing a team of salespeople who aren't on commission. 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But those last 12 symphonies of Haydn, known as his London symphonies, every one is a jewel. This one is called the Clock Symphony because of a TikTok pattern in one of the movements. The symphony number 101 of Haydn, played by the Orchestra of St. Luke's and conducted by Sir Charles Mackerras.

0: Haydn's Symphony No. 101. The Clock Symphony was played by the Orchestra of St. Luke's. The conductor, Sir Charles Mackerras, led them. 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
0: I'm Kurt Ronji. I've got a favorite Chopin nocturne I'm excited to play for you in just a couple of minutes here. After today's March of the Day, one of the most well-loved, in fact, it was number 20 on our March countdown back in March, the President's own United States Marine Band plays the Marines' March, Semper Fidelis.

John Philip Sousa. In his Semper Fidelis March, Sousa was the leader of the Marine Band, and he wrote that one to salute those great Marines. We heard it performed by the President's own United States Marine Band this morning on WRR. We are member-supported thanks to our great first-chair members, people just like you who support this station because the music is so important to them. Tonight, Matt Rogers is going to be with you from 7 to midnight. He's got Schubert's Unfinished Symphony during the 7 o'clock hour while you finish dinner. 8 o'clock, the evening concert will feature the Dvorak Piano Quintet and also a piano suite composed by Michael Tilson Thomas, recently departed. You can end your day with Stravinsky's Pulcinella Ballet in the 11 o'clock hour. That's Matt Rogers, 7 to midnight tonight. Coming up, a little mini symphony by Schumann, his Overture, Scherzo, and Finale. This features cellist Pablo Ferrandez and pianist Julian Quentin playing a piece that was just for piano solo before, but gosh, that cello singing the line is absolutely perfect. The Nocturne No. 2 by Chopin.

Chopin's Nocturne No. 2 in E-flat. That performance featured the cello, played so gorgeously by Pablo Ferrandez, and the pianist Julian Quentin today. 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This is the 12th day of May. I hope yours is going just wonderfully so far. This is some upbeat music by Schumann. It's got that big heroic sound that he had, especially when he brought the horns into the game. The Overture Scherzo and Finale. Here's the Radio Symphony Orchestra of Stuttgart with Sir Neville Mariner conducting.

Robert Schumann wrote that music. He wrote four symphonies, but that one he almost called a symphony, but I guess he didn't think it was long enough. So he just titled it Overture, Scherzo, and Finale. The Radio Symphony Orchestra of Stuttgart played it. Sir Neville Mariner conducting that music. And a good morning to you from WRR FM and HD1, Dallas-Fort Worth. I am Kurt Ronchi with a look at your WRR 101 arts calendar. Verdigris Ensemble concludes its ninth season with an immersive performance of The Velveteen Rabbit, the classic children's story about a toy rabbit who longs to become real through the love of a child. Is retold as a semi-staged musical featuring 16 singers, live narration, and visual projections. Catch the family-friendly show on Friday and Saturday at the Dallas Children's Theater. More on this and all the week's arts and culture event highlights. You can visit WRR101FM on Instagram to see them. That tune called Molly on the Shore by Percy Grainger is just 13 minutes away, but we're still celebrating the birthday of Gabrielle Fauré. Born this day in 1845, lived until 1925, a part of the late Romantic era and just verging into the modern era. This is an early work of his for piano with light orchestra accompaniment. It's the Ballade in F-sharp. Louis Lortie, pianist, is joined by the London Symphony Orchestra.

As tends to be the case with Gabriel Fauré's music, that's a lot of that piece is very lightly textured, very delicate. The Ballade in F sharp by Fauré featured the London Symphony Orchestra, Raphael Frubeck de Burgos, their conductor, and the pianist Louis Lortie featured on Gabriel Fauré's 181st birth anniversary today. 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NPO.

A catchy little ditty. Sounds like something that belongs on a sea coast somewhere. Percy Grainger wrote it. He called it Molly on the Shore. And the North Texas Wind Symphony played it. Eugene Miliaro Corporon conducting it right there in Denton. It's Fair Park. We're broadcasting from this morning in Dallas. It's WRR 101. Korngold's Violin Concerto, like much of Korngold's music, quite a cinematic piece. It's coming up in 7 minutes, and it's a brand new performance, not even out yet to buy, with violinist Maria Duenas, who's coming to town very soon to play with the Dallas Symphony Orchestra. But right now, the Road Rage Remedy, your relaxing piece of music for the peak of rush hour. This is the second movement, Adagio, from a flute concerto in A by the composer Leopold Hoffman. And we'll recognize, for Asian American and Pacific Islanders Heritage Month, the flutist Kazunori Seo, who is your soloist here.

0: the Adagio from the Flute Concerto in A by Leopold Hoffmann. That German composer's music was played by Japanese flutist Kazunori Seo during Asian American and Pacific Islanders Heritage Month. It's interesting, a German piece being played by a Japanese flutist. We'll have a Japanese piece later on played by a Chinese American cellist, Yo-Yo Ma. The interchange of cultures is one of the great joys of classical music. The home stretch is coming up 3 to 7 today with Emilio Alvarez. There will be a new recording of Beethoven's Piano Sonata No. 31 with Imogen Cooper as the performer. Also for Faure's 181st birth anniversary, Emilio will cue up the Piano Quartet No. 1 and the Fantasy for Flute and put them on the air for you. Maria Duenas is going to play a Paganini Caprice for you. And at 5:30, Mozart's Grand Partita for Wind Ensemble. All with Emilio, 3 to 7. 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
0: On WRR 101, here is a performer you can see live with the Dallas Symphony Orchestra May 29th and 30th. She's gotten a lot of star power pretty fast because her recordings have just been absolutely amazing. A Beethoven violin concerto recording she put out a couple of years ago just turned a lot of heads and really brought some freshness to that piece. This is a performance by this violinist I've been talking about. Her name is Maria Duenas, born in Spain. She's going to be joined by the Venezuelan Orchestra, the Simon Bolivar Symphony Orchestra, and Gustavo Dudamel conducting this performance from an album that doesn't even get released for a couple of weeks still, so this is your sneak preview. Korngold's Violin Concerto with Maria Duenas.

the Simón Bolívar Symphony Orchestra. Gustavo Dudamel conducting that. Music by Eric Wolfgang Korngold, his violin concerto in D. The violinist was Maria Duenas. And hey, if you just enjoyed hearing that on the air, remember you can see it live with the Dallas Symphony Orchestra with that very violinist, Maria Duenas, coming to our town to perform on May 29th and 30th. 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And support comes from the Dallas Symphony Orchestra, presenting Top Gun Maverick in concert, where the DSO performs the soundtrack and score live as the film is projected on the big screen at the Meyerson. Tickets now available at dallassymphony.org. Some Bach on the guitar is coming up for you in about 3 minutes after this by Gershwin.

That's Andrew Litton, who was the music director of the DSO from 1994 to 2006. He was actually with the Royal Philharmonic from London performing "Swonderful" by George Gershwin. Litton loves Gershwin's music, and that was actually Andrew Litton actually playing the piano as well in that performance on Classical for Everyone. WRR 101, where we welcome back the Summer Classical Concert Series presented by the Friends of WRR. It's our third annual series, returning after being voted the best summer concert series in Dallas by D Magazine last year. 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And again, that's wrr101.org/summer. Bolero from a new recording coming up for you in 22 minutes after guitarist Matt Gergich plays you some music by Bach, his arrangement for guitar of the Cello Suite No. 6.

National Park in Montana. This is the last major work that Ludwig van Beethoven composed during his lifetime. He wrote this a year before his death. It's the String Quartet number 16 in F major, and it's performed here by the members of Quartetto di Cremona. Beethoven for your Tuesday with WRR.

0: Beethoven's last major work written during his lifetime. That was the string quartet number 16 in F major. The members of Quartetto di Cremona performing there on WRR. One of Johan Svendsen's Norwegian Rhapsodies up next. I've also got music for Recorder by Telemann coming up before 11 o'clock. 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

The Trondheim Symphony with that Norwegian Rhapsody No. 2 by Johan Svendsen, Ole Christian Rud conducting on WRR. 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Gimmick-free since 83. Fedrik Smetana, the composer who wrote the famous Moldau, passed away on this day in 1884. I've got one of his chamber music pieces. It's coming up in about 45 minutes. And here's the Rebel Baroque Ensemble with Matthias Malta playing recorder, Sophie LaRivière playing flute, and this concerto in E minor by Telemann.

Telemann's Concerto for Recorder and Flute in E minor. That was the Rebel Baroque Ensemble with Matthias Malte playing recorder, Sophie LaRiviere playing flute. On WRR-FM and HD1, Dallas-Fort Worth, Classical Music and the Arts for North Texas. I'm Amy Bishop, and I hope to see your name on the RSVP list for the first of our summer concert series coming up this Saturday at Mockingbird Station. 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And here's pianist Andrei Gavrilov with the French Suite No. 4 by Bach.

The San Francisco Symphony, conducted by the late Michael Tilson Thomas. Aaron Copland's four dance episodes from the Ballet Rodeo. I cannot think of a better place to hear that music than Cowtown, Fort Worth, and Fort Worth Symphony Orchestra has that on their program coming up this Saturday at Van Cliburn Concert Hall at TCU. That's going to be a ton of fun. And this is WRR 101, where support comes from listeners and from Dallas Water Utilities, with a WaterWise seminar covering sprinkler basics and smart watering tips from licensed irrigators, in person at Fretz Recreation Center or virtually Saturday, May 30th, 11 a.m. Info at savedallaswater.com. 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Gimmick free since 83. This is one of the most famous pieces written for classical guitar, coming from Joaquin Rodrigo. Very colorful, vibrant picture of Spain, written by a man who had lost his eyesight at a young age. Here's the New York Philharmonic performing, Jose Cerebrier conducting, music by Joaquin Rodrigo in his Concierto de Aranjuez on WRR.

0: Guitarist Sharon Isbin as soloist in Joaquin Rodrigo's Concierto de Aranjuez. Jose Cerebrier led the New York Philharmonic on WRR. One of Vivaldi's Four Seasons is next. 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

violinist Nigel Kennedy and the Autumn Concerto from Antonio Vivaldi's Four Seasons. That was the English Chamber Orchestra performing on WRR. 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Pianist Alicia De La Rocha brings us a Mozart piano concerto in just a few minutes. Also, a little bit later on this afternoon, we'll hear John Williams' music. It's actually one of his marches that ranked as number 5 in our most recent March countdown. First, though, we continue with our Gabriel Fauré birth anniversary celebration, born on this day in 1845. One of his shortest pieces is actually one of my favorites. It's the Sicilienne from his music for the play Pelléas and Mélisande.

Robert Irving conducting the New York City Ballet Orchestra with the Sicilian coming from Gabriel Fauré's music to the play Pelléas and Mélisande on WRR, FM, and HD1, Dallas, Fort Worth, all classical all the time. It's one of the shortest pieces by Gabriel Fauré as we celebrate his birth anniversary today. And coming up during 2 o'clock, I'll have one of his longest works with his Requiem in its entirety. 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And Emilio Alvarez is going to count them down each weekday at 5:30 p.m. during June. 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That's WRR101.org/opera. Pianist Alicia de la Rocha as the soloist in Mozart's Piano Concerto No. 19. Here's Yuri Segal leading the Vienna Symphony Orchestra.

That's music to match the weather here on this sunny Tuesday afternoon with Mozart's Piano Concerto number 19 in F major. Yuri Segal conducted the Vienna Symphony Orchestra and Alicia De La Rocha was the pianist. This is WRR 101. Thank you so much for hanging out with me this afternoon. I'm Amy Bishop. 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

0: one of the most famous adagios, if not the most famous adagios ever written in G minor. It's the Albinoni Adagio. As the story goes, the Italian musicologist of the early 20th century, Remo Chazzotto, came across a fragment of a manuscript of music attributed to the Baroque composer Tommaso Albinoni, and Remo Chazzotto crafted that piece out of that fragment, although no one has ever actually found said music by Albinoni, but it's the only story we have, so we'll just have to assume that it's a true story. And that was Baron Camerata performing here on WRR. 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
0: A young Harrison Ford was the star of the film by Steven Spielberg that came out in 1981. It took home numerous Academy Awards. That's Indiana Jones and the Raiders of the Lost Ark. John Williams wrote this music for it.

just when you think it's ending, you get that last big fanfare as the surprise. John Williams' March from Raiders of the Lost Ark, that was Stanley Black leading the London Symphony Orchestra. Now, the film won a few Academy Awards. It was nominated for several. Now, it did not receive an Academy Award for Best Original Score. It was nominated, but Chariots of Fire won that year. But John Williams did end up taking home an Academy Award for Best Score the following year with his music for E.T. And thank you for tuning in to WRR 101. This is At Work with Amy. I'm Amy Bishop, and support comes from Ben Abbott and Associates, working with residents and businesses across Dallas to help strengthen neighborhoods and expand opportunity. Ben Abbott believes citizens together can build a city where family can thrive. Support also comes from Goo Goo Eyes, designer eyewear and sunglasses. Goo Goo Eyes is located on Lover's Lane, east of the Tollway in University Park. Info on their summer kickoff event is at googooeyes.com. Well, we just heard the London Symphony conducted by Stanley Black, and now here they are conducted by William Ross. And this is from contemporary American composer based out of New York, Karen Lefrak, and her Lady Liberty Suite.

That is the Lady Liberty Suite, coming from American composer Karen Lefrak. William Ross led the London Symphony Orchestra on WRR-FM and HD1, Dallas-Fort Worth Classical Music and the Arts for North Texas. Well, Memorial Day is just around the corner. It's Monday, May 25th, and WRR once again is going to bring out its spectacular collection of patriotic favorites to honor the sacrifices of our country's brave service members. Plus, you can hear a special WRR concert hall at 8 p.m. with a patriotic program by the Dallas Winds. And if you're going to be traveling over the holiday weekend, take us along with you. 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First, here is an overture from an early 19th century German composer and violinist by the name of Friedrich Fesca.

the North German Radio Philharmonic with Frank Behrmann conducting an overture in D major from a 19th century German violinist and composer by the name of Friedrich Feska on WRR. 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That's May 21st, 8 p.m., open admission. 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

0: going local there with the North Texas Wind Symphony. Eugene Melgarejo Corporan at the podium. A piece of music titled Moth from contemporary Vietnamese-American composer Viet Cong as we celebrate Asian American and Pacific Islanders Heritage Month on WRR. 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

Violinist Daniel Hope and the Zurich Chamber Orchestra with the Dance of the Blessed Spirits. It's from Gluck's Orfeo and Eurydice, heard here on WRR 101. 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Well, today we are honoring the life and the music of French composer Gabriel Fauré, who was born on this day in 1845 and he lived until 1924. Now, his Requiem, which is a mass for the dead, is unique for a number of reasons, especially for what's not included in it. For example, there's not the fire and brimstone Dies Irae portion or the Day of Wrath. And a lot of Requiems will end with Libera me or a plea for mercy, but he left that one out and instead ended with the In Paradisum, making for a much gentler, softer experience. And appropriately, Gabriel Fauré once described death as not a painful transition, but as a happy deliverance, an aspiration towards happiness above. Here's a recording of the choir of King's College, Cambridge. Robert Chilcott is the boy soprano. John Carroll Case is the baritone. Sir David Wilcox leading the new Philharmonia Orchestra. Gabriel Fauré's Requiem on WRR 101. I'll see you tomorrow morning at 10.

Celebrating Faraday's birthday at the tail end of our 2 o'clock hour, Faraday's Requiem, Opus 48. We heard the choir of King's College, Cambridge, joining the New Philharmonia Orchestra, Sir David Wilcox conducting. That sound means we've made it to the home stretch with Emilio Alvarez on your classical, member-supported WRR Dallas, Fort Worth. Hello and a terrific Tuesday to you. Thanks for tuning in to the home stretch today. So much to look forward to in our program, including Mozart's Grand Partita for Wind Ensemble, a massive Mozart piece on the way right around 5:30. We'll hear some music from Maria Duenas. She's on her way to perform with the Dallas Symphony at the end of the month. And more music on the way to celebrate the birthday of Gabriel Faraday. That's coming in the home stretch today, and we'll hear a new recording of Beethoven's 31st Piano Sonata, one of my favorites from his catalog, coming up in our 3 o'clock hour today. We'll begin here in the classical era, contemporary of Beethoven. We'll hear Samuel Wesley, his Symphony in B-flat Major, played by the London Mozart Players, led by Matthias Baumert.

The Symphony in B-flat Major by Englishman Samuel Wesley. We heard the London Mozart Players performing with conductor Matthias Baumert. 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Ben Abbott believes citizens together can build a city where family can thrive.

0: A favorite waltz from the waltz king, Johann Strauss II, his Blue Danube Waltz, played by Fritz Reiner and the Chicago Symphony Orchestra. 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Fabio Luisi leads nearly 400 musicians through Mahler's Symphony No. 8. 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
0: You're listening to The Homestretch. We'll hear some music now from Beethoven. The middle of his three final sonatas, which he wrote between 1821 and 1822. Each of them highly emotional, but each with different personalities. This one, the Sonata No. 31, lacks the exuberance of the final sonata, the No. 32. But the 31st Sonata is more like long-form poetry, and we'll hear a fresh recording from Imogen Cooper performing Beethoven's Sonata in A-flat major, Opus 110.

breathtaking piano sonata number 31 in A flat major by Beethoven. We heard Imogen Cooper performing there. And it looks like it's time for us to see what's going on in our local area today. Here's our WRR 101 arts calendar for our Tuesday. Bear Degree Ensemble concludes its ninth season with an immersive performance of The Velveteen Rabbit, the classic children's story about the toy rabbit who longs to become real through the love of a child, is retold as a semi-staged musical featuring 16 singers, live narration, and visual projections. Catch the family-friendly show on Friday and Saturday at the Dallas Children's Theater. 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Now we get to wrap up this hour with the music of Jacques Offenbach, the French master of operettas. The man can. We're going to hear the Cockatoo Overture to wrap up this 3 o'clock hour, played by the Berlin Philharmonic, led by Herbert von Karajan.

Herbert von Karajan conducting the Berlin Philharmonic with the Cockatoo Overture by Jacques Offenbach. You're listening to the home stretch on WRR FM and HD1 Dallas Fort Worth, and I'm your host Emilio Alvarez. Coming up in this hour, a Haydn symphony, an early one from him. We'll hear the arrival of the Queen of Sheba on the way too, as well as Prokofiev's Love of Three Oranges, Scherzo, and March music to celebrate Gabriel Fauré's birthday on the way. But we'll hear from another Frenchman now, Camille Saint-Saëns, his Danse Macabre, performed by David Nadian and the New York Philharmonic, with Leonard Bernstein conducting.

The New York Philharmonic, led by Leonard Bernstein, with Camille Saint-Saëns' Danse Macabre. 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Fabio Luisi leads nearly 400 musicians through Mahler's Symphony No. 8. 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

0: The Faré Quartet helping us to celebrate the birthday of Faré today, born on this day in 1845. We heard Faré's Piano Quartet number 1 in C minor. We have more Faré on the way in the 6 o'clock hour that's coming up. 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
0: The Orchestra of St. John's Smith Square performing the arrival of the Queen of Sheba from Handel's Solomon. 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We'll wrap up this hour with music from the father of the symphony, Joseph Haydn. The number 4 of his 104 symphonies performed here by Sinfonia Finlandia.

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Let's have some fun with our friends at the Dallas Winds in this Scherzo in March from Prokofiev's Love of Three Oranges.

An early Haydn symphony, his symphony number 4 in D major, played by Patrick Gawa and Sinfonia Finlandia. You're listening to The Homestretch on WRR FM and HD1, Dallas-Fort Worth. And I'm your host, Emilio Alvarez. Coming up, Mozart's massive work for winds as grand partitas on the way. And the latter half of this hour, we'll hear music on the way from Gustav Holst, as well as a performance from Maria Dueñas. She's on her way to perform with the Dallas Symphony at the end of this month. Dueñas here, all by herself, performing this Paganini Caprice number 13.

Violinist Maria Dueñas playing solo that Paganini Caprice number 13 in B-flat. And she'll be anything but solo at the end of this month. She'll be joining the Dallas Symphony over at the Meyerson Symphony Center to play the Korngold Violin Concerto. It's a very cool work. 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Off to England next to hear from the brass section of the London Brass Virtuosi performing a Moorside Suite by Gustav Holst.

Moorside Suite by Gustav Holst, played by the London Brass Virtuosi. You're listening to WRR. It looks like we're due for our Road Rage Remedy today. And for our Road Rage Remedy, we'll hear from Puccini. And a dear friend of mine, Diane, always tells me if you're going to listen to Puccini, you ought to have some tissues nearby. So I'll give you a second here to rummage around your glove compartment and see what you have. We're going to hear the Preludio Sinfonico by Puccini, played by our friends at the Dallas Symphony Orchestra, our Road Rage Remedy today.

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1: You're listening to The Home Stretch, and we will stretch out over the top of the hour with music by Mozart. In the title page of this partita, the words Grand Partita are printed on the front, not in Mozart's hand, and a bit misspelled. G-R-A-N. Partita spelled P-A-R-T-I-T-T-A. An extra T in there. We'll hear this Grand Partita for winds composed in 1781. Seven movements of woodwind fun performed by the Amadeus Winds on WRR.

Mozart's Grand Partita for Winds, Kirkle 361. We heard Christopher Hogwood conducting Amadeus Winds. You're listening to WRR FM and HD1, Dallas, Fort Worth. And I'm your host, Emilio Alvarez, for just a few more selections on this terrific Tuesday afternoon. Thanks for tuning in. We have more music on the way to celebrate the birthday of Gabriel Faure. And we'll hear from Joe Hisaishi, the Japanese composer with a film score to the animated work Princess Mononoke in just a second. But first, support for WRR comes from the Dallas Symphony Orchestra presenting Dvorak's 7th Symphony and Korngold's Cinematic Violin Concerto, May 29th and 30th at the Morton H. Meyerson Symphony Center. 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

The Princess Mononoke Suite from the pen of Joe Hisaishi, written for the Studio Ghibli animated film. We heard Grace Davidson singing that soprano line with the Royal Philharmonic, along with the Bach Choir, Hisaishi himself conducting. Today we celebrate the 181st birthday of Gabriel Fauré, and we'll hear some flute music now from Fauré, his Fantasy Opus 79. Performed by the principal flutist of the New York Philharmonic, Robert Langevin, along with pianist Margaret Kempmeyer.

Flutist Robert Langevin and Margaret Kampmeyer at the piano performing that Fantasy Opus 79 by Gabriel Fauré. 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

Soprano Elsa Dreissig joining the orchestra of the opera Carlo Felice Genova, performing Casta Diva from Vincenzo Bellini's Norma. And that's a reminder that you can now vote for the Opera Aria Countdown on our website, WRR101.org. 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Tickets at kimballart.org. We're in the middle of our celebration of Asian American and Pacific Islander Heritage Month. We'll hear now from the Chinese guitarist Sufei Young, whom I admire very much. You can find out more about her story in an interview I did with her last year. You can check that out on our WRR YouTube page. Check me out. I'm sending you to all of our social media stuff today. Sufei Young will hear now performing a guitar arrangement of the Bach Violin Sonata No. 1.

Su Fei Young, the Chinese guitarist, and that arrangement of the Violin Sonata No. 1 in G minor by Johann Sebastian Bach. We have time for just one more piece to take us up to 7 o'clock. That's when Matt Rogers will take over with the dinner concert. And I'll join you again tomorrow afternoon at 3 p.m. I've been your host, Emilio Alvarez, and this has been The Home Stretch. We'll wrap up our program today with an overture by Rossini, the Marriage Contract Overture, La Cambiale di Matrimonio, performed by the Orpheus Chamber Orchestra. I want to thank you for tuning in today. Have a wonderful rest of your Tuesday.